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Girls Just Want to Have Fun, kicking off the 8 o'clock hour. It's your More Music Wednesday evening. Here's Billy Joel, and you may be right. Big Hits, Co-105.

0: Big Hits Cool 105, the Goo Goo Dolls. The theme song to a terrible Nicolas Cage movie. I don't remember the name of it. It's Iris, though. On your More Music Wednesday evening, stay tuned. We got more big hits on the way after weather forecast. It's Irene Cara, NXS, and Cool and the Gang next.
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10: Downpours and thunderstorms roll through tonight with a half inch to 1 inch of rain possible by sunrise tomorrow. The low temperature 63. Early clouds and lingering showers tomorrow will fade to a partly sunny sky. The high temperature 78 as the humidity begins to drop off. Some lingering clouds by Friday morning, the low 62. Friday afternoon, the high 76, partly sunny with a spot shower possible. I'm NBC5 meteorologist Ben Frechette.

Big Hits Cool 105 in excess. It's what you need on your More Music Wednesday evening. The Backstreet Boys are coming up right now. It's Cool and the Gang. Cool 105.

0: Big Hits Cool 105, the Backstreet Boys, and everybody. It's your More Music Wednesday evening. 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NMLS number 415758. Can you believe I have that number memorized? Now, I used to have the hardest time, too, with saying NMLS. Like, the first couple of times I tried that, I just, it came out as gibberish, but now it's rolls right off the tongue. Stay tuned. The Big Hits will continue after your weather forecast. It's David Bowie next.
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9: Champlain Valley weather. downpours and thunderstorms roll through tonight with a half inch to 1 inch of rain possible by sunrise tomorrow. The low temperature 63. Early clouds and lingering showers tomorrow will fade to a partly sunny sky. The high temperature 78 as the humidity begins to drop off. Some lingering clouds by Friday morning, the low 62. Friday afternoon, the high 76, partly sunny with a spot shower possible. I'm NBC5 meteorologist Ben Frechette.

Big Hits, Cool 105, Katrina and the Waves, Walking on Sunshine, kicking off the 9 o'clock hour on your More Music Wednesday evening. George Michael coming up. It's Berlin right now, Cool 105.

Big Hits, Cool 105. That's George Michael and Faith. It's your More Music Wednesday evening. Duran Duran is coming up. It's John Lennon right now with his Ode to Yoko. It's Woman, Cool 105.

0: Big Hit School 105, a big hit from Duran Duran from the 90s. It's Ordinary World here on your More Music Wednesday evening. Hey, by the way, don't forget, next Sunday, September the 13th, is the Cool 105 Fall Classic Day of Golf at Cedar Knoll Country Club in Hinesburg. 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More of those big hits that we like to do here at Cool 105 coming up. 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
12: Downpours and thunderstorms roll through tonight with a half inch to 1 inch of rain possible by sunrise tomorrow. The low temperature 63. Early clouds and lingering showers tomorrow will fade to a partly sunny sky. The high temperature 78 as the humidity begins to drop off. Some lingering clouds by Friday morning, the low 62. Friday afternoon, the high 76, partly sunny with a spot shower possible. I'm NBC5 meteorologist Ben Pershett.

Big hits, cool 105 Prince, Purple Rain on your More Music Wednesday evening. Pat Benatar and Uncle Cracker coming up. Eric Carmen right now. Get the Hungry Eyes. Cool 105.

0: Big Hits Cool 105, Uncle Cracker and Dobie Gray doing Drift Away on your More Music Wednesday evening. I'm Joey D saying goodnight. It's time for me to get out of here, but I'll be back again tomorrow night. And, well, don't worry, the big hits will continue with the Cars, the Men at Work, and Sticks next.
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downpours and thunderstorms roll through tonight with a half inch to 1 inch of rain possible by sunrise tomorrow. The low temperature 63. Early clouds and lingering showers tomorrow will fade to a partly sunny sky. The high temperature 78 as the humidity begins to drop off. Some lingering clouds by Friday morning, the low 62. Friday afternoon, the high 76, partly sunny with a spot shower possible. I'm NBC5 meteorologist Ben Frechette.

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13: And thunderstorms roll through tonight with a half inch to 1 inch of rain possible by sunrise tomorrow. The low temperature 63. Early clouds and lingering showers tomorrow will fade to a partly sunny sky. The high temperature 78 as the humidity begins to drop off. Some lingering clouds by Friday morning, the low 62. Friday afternoon, the high 76, partly sunny with a spot shower possible. I'm NBC5 meteorologist Ben Frechette.

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18: Downpours and thunderstorms roll through tonight with a half inch to 1 inch of rain possible by sunrise tomorrow. The low temperature 63. Early clouds and lingering showers tomorrow will fade to a partly sunny sky. The high temperature 78 as the humidity begins to drop off. Some lingering clouds by Friday morning, the low 62. Friday afternoon, the high 76, partly sunny with a spot shower possible. I'm NBC5 meteorologist Ben Frechette.

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4: This morning, give way to sunshine. There could still be a shower, but most of the rest of the day will be dry with a high of 80 and humidity. Tonight, mostly clear, the low 61. And for tomorrow, clouds and sunshine, a spot shower, the high 77. Saturday, likely a little bit more in the way of cloud cover, but still some sun mixing in with a pop-up shower or two, the high 71. I'm NBC.

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clouds this morning give way to sunshine. There could still be a shower, but most of the rest of the day will be dry with a high of 80 and humidity. Tonight, mostly clear, the low 61. And for tomorrow, clouds and sunshine, a spot shower, the high 77. Saturday, likely a little bit more in the way of cloud cover, but still some sun mixing in with a pop-up shower or two, the high 71. I'm NBC5 Chief Meteorologist Tyler Jankowski.

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8: Clouds this morning give way to sunshine. There could still be a shower, but most of the rest of the day will be dry with a high of 80 and humidity. Tonight, mostly clear, the low 61. And for tomorrow, clouds and sunshine, a spot shower, the high 77. Saturday, likely a little bit more in the way of cloud cover, but still some sun mixing in with a pop-up shower or two, the high 71. I'm NBC5 Chief Meteorologist Tyler Jancon.

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6: Clouds this morning give way to sunshine. There could still be a shower, but most of the rest of the day will be dry with a high of 80 and humidity. Tonight, mostly clear, the low 61. And for tomorrow, clouds and sunshine, a spot shower, the high 77. Saturday, likely a little bit more in the way of cloud cover, but still some sun mixing in with a pop-up shower or two, the high 71. I'm NBC5 Chief Meteorologist Tyler J.

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6: This morning, give way to sunshine. There could still be a shower, but most of the rest of the day will be dry with a high of 80 and humidity. Tonight, mostly clear, the low 61, and for tomorrow, clouds and sunshine, a spot shower, the high 77. Saturday, likely a little bit more in the way of cloud cover, but still some sun mixing in with a pop-up shower or two, the high 71. I'm NBC5 Chief Meteorologist Tyler

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Good morning. John Brooks here with the More Music Morning Show for a Thursday morning, third day of September. Showers getting on out of here. Hopefully see some sunshine busting out this afternoon. High today, 78.

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0: 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That is Alana Miles. I am John Brooks with the More Music Morning Show. Mentioned this thing with South Burlington Recreation and Parks doing Park Fest this weekend. 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
11: Clouds this morning give way to sunshine. There could still be a shower, but most of the rest of the day will be dry with a high of 80 and humidity. Tonight, mostly clear, the low 61. And for tomorrow, clouds and sunshine, a spot shower, the high 77. Saturday, likely a little bit more in the way of cloud cover, but still some sun mixing in with a pop-up shower or two, the high 71. I'm NBC5 Chief Meteorologist Tyler.

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Coming up, Sheryl Crow, Thompson Twins, the Go-Go's. Right now is Farner. 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Good morning.

Big Hits Cool 105. Champlain Valley forecast. Showers getting on out of here. Sunshine busting out this afternoon. And a high today, 78. Tomorrow, clouds, a little sun. Chance of a quick shower. High is 76. Weekend looks good. Full forecast coming up with the headlines at 5:55.

0: Music. It's Cool 105. Miss Sheryl Crow. More Music Morning Show. I am John Brooks. We've got your headlines coming up. An update on that forecast. Getting closer and closer to Labor Day weekend. Genesis on the way next.
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10: Good morning from NBC5 News. I'm Erica Love. After 26 years, the Burlington nightclub Radio Bean is closing next week. In a post on social media, the owner said they don't have the funds to cover a nearly $30,000 insurance premium. He says selling the venue won't cover any large remaining debt. The Vermont Agency of Transportation will open the state's first diverging diamond interchange this month. It uses crossover points so drivers can turn left onto the highway without crossing oncoming traffic. It's expected to open in mid-September near Exit 16 in Colchester. New York and 20 other states are suing the White House over gender-affirming care. Last month, the administration blocked Medicaid reimbursement for hormone therapy in people under age 19. The AGs say that requires congressional approval. Jurors will deliberate for a sixth day today in the trial of Lindsey Clancy. They say they can't agree on whether the Massachusetts mother is responsible for killing her three young children. Clancy's lawyers say she suffered from postpartum psychosis. The judge told jurors to keep deliberating. For NBC5 News, I'm Erica Love.
11: Clouds this morning give way to sunshine. There could still be a shower, but most of the rest of the day will be dry with a high of 80 and humidity. Tonight, mostly clear, the low 61. And for tomorrow, clouds and sunshine, a spot shower, the high 77. Saturday, likely a little bit more in the way of cloud cover, but still some sun mixing in with a pop-up shower or two, the high 71. I'm NBC5 Chief Meteorologist Tyler Jankowski.
0: Right now it's cloudy, 65 in Plattsburgh, 65 in Burlington, and that's what's happening now.

0: Hits Cool 105. That is Donna Lewis. Some more Music Morning Show. It's 6:08. Good morning, John Brooks here. It is Thursday morning, third day of September 2026. Getting real close to Labor Day weekend. Hope you have plans to do something good. Meantime, a little breezy last night. I don't know if a lot of folks have been paying attention to how windy it is. I suppose if you have a camp along a southern-facing shore on Lake Champlain, you already know just how breezy it was last night because your docks and your canoes and all things are like sitting in your front yard right now. But we had gusts overnight to 47 miles per hour, which makes big waves. Out taking the ferry back and forth to Plattsburgh for your commute route, you got a free car wash along the way, right? Clouds giving way to sunshine today. High today, 80. Clouds and sunshine tomorrow, chance of a shower, high of 77. Saturday, sun, clouds, chance of a shower, and a high of 71. Right now, it's 65 in Plattsburgh and 65 in Burlington.
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Good morning. It is 6:16 this weekend. South Burlington Recreation and Parks doing their Park Fest. Live bands all over South Burlington. Details coming up right here.

0: Joel. It is 6:24. It's the More Music Morning Show here on a Thursday morning, third day of September. Got your headlines coming up. Update on that forecast. Paula Abdul, Brian Adams, Jennifer Page, and more coming up.
1: Hola, it's Amy from El Gato Cantina. Here's an update on all the spicy happenings. 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
2: Good morning from NBC5 News. I'm Erica Love. After 26 years, the Burlington nightclub Radio Bean is closing next week. In a post on social media, the owner said they don't have the funds to cover a nearly $30,000 insurance premium. He says selling the venue won't cover any large remaining debt. The Vermont Agency of Transportation will open the state's first diverging diamond interchange this month. It uses crossover points so drivers can turn left onto the highway without crossing oncoming traffic. It's expected to open in mid-September near Exit 16 in Colchester. New York and 20 other states are suing the White House over gender-affirming care. Last month, the administration blocked Medicaid reimbursement for hormone therapy in people under age 19. The AGs say that requires congressional approval. Jurors will deliberate for a sixth day today in the trial of Lindsey Clancy. They say they can't agree on whether the Massachusetts mother is responsible for killing her three young children. Clancy's lawyers say she suffered from postpartum psychosis. The judge told jurors to keep deliberating. For NBC5 News, I'm Erica Love.
3: Clouds this morning give way to sunshine. There could still be a shower, but most of the rest of the day will be dry with a high of 80 and humidity. Tonight, mostly clear, the low 61. And for tomorrow, clouds and sunshine, a spot shower, the high 77. Saturday, likely a little bit more in the way of cloud cover, but still some sun mixing in with a pop-up shower or two, the high 71. I'm NBC5 Chief Meteorologist Tyler Jankowski.
0: Right now, cloudy, breezy, 65 in Plattsburgh, 65 in Burlington, and that's what's happening now. 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

0: Big Hits Cool 105. Jennifer Page is just a little crush. Well, it's either that or Grape Knee High. Some more music morning show on a Thursday morning, getting all set for Labor Day weekend coming up. And this weekend, South Burlington Recreation and Parks got their Park Fest going on. 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Clouds giving way to sunshine today. High today 80. Mostly clear. Tonight goes down to 61. Tomorrow clouds, sunshine, chance of a shower, high of 77. And Saturday sun, clouds, chance of a shower, high of 71. Right now it's cloudy, it's breezy. It's 65 in Plattsburgh, 65 in Burlington.
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0: All right, it's 6:40. Time for birthdays and anniversaries now. It's Thursday, third day of September 2026. Happy birthday, Amanda Joy in Whitefish, Montana. Do they have streaming in Whitefish, Montana? They must. Happy birthday, Ann Clark in Middlebury, Brian Bassett in Albert. Birthday wishes going out to Matthew Fisher in Burlington, Susan Millett in Schuyler Falls. Celebrity birthdays, Al Jardine from the Beach Boys having a birthday today, Steve Sharippa from Blue Bloods and the Sopranos, and Charlie Sheen, 61 years old today, of course, 2.5 men. And he was in Ferris Bueller's Day Off. Handcuffed to a chair in the police office, if I remember correctly. Of course, brother of Emilio Estevez and son of Martin Sheen. All right, 6:41, More Music Morning Show. It was on this day in 1992 that Prince

0: 52 baseball yesterday. Seattle beat the Red Sox 8-3. It was the Yanks in a pitcher's duel last night against California. 6-3 final score after 10 innings, but a scary moment last night when one of the Yankees batters hit a line drive. Ben Rice hit a line drive right into the side of a photographer's head in the first base camera well, and that delayed the game for about 6 minutes while they carted him out of there. I guess he's going to be okay. He was able to walk to the emergency cart and get out of there. Meanwhile, Mets beat the Tampa Bay Rays 10-4. Got your forecast for the weekend? It's on the way. Hootie and the Blowfish next.
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9: Clouds this morning give way to sunshine. There could still be a shower, but most of the rest of the day will be dry with a high of 80 and humidity. Tonight, mostly clear, the low 61. And for tomorrow, clouds and sunshine, a spot shower, the high 77. Saturday, likely a little bit more in the way of cloud cover, but still some sun mixing in with a pop-up shower or two, the high 71. I'm NBC5 Chief Meteorologist Tyler Jankowski.
0: It is mostly cloudy, 60.

0: 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Thursday at the Champlain Valley Fair, it's College Student Day, huh? They get in for free with their student ID, or get free admission when you bring two non-perishable food items between noon and two. Bring four items, you'll also get a $10 off ride bracelet. Huh? That's not so bad. Also at the fair today, they got the chili cook-off going on. They're going to be barrel racing in the horse show ring starting at 6 p.m. I don't know how fast they can get those barrels going, but the horses enjoy watching it. And then they've got the tasting at the Sugar House, the ice cream in the Dairy Barn, Bingo in the Miller Building. His name is B-I-N-G-O. Bingo is his name-o. And, of course, the fair parade at 3 p.m. Plus tonight in the grandstand, it's the Demolition Derby at 6:30. 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

0: 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Some more Music Morning Show, 7:24 Thursday morning. Got your headlines. An update on your forecast is on the way. 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
2: Good morning from NBC 5 News. I'm Erica Love. After 26 years, the Burlington nightclub Radio Bean is closing next week. In a post on social media, the owner said they don't have the funds to cover a nearly $30,000 insurance premium. He says selling the venue won't cover any large remaining debt. The Vermont Agency of Transportation will open the state's first diverging diamond interchange this month. It uses crossover points so drivers can turn left onto the highway without crossing oncoming traffic. It's expected to open in mid-September near Exit 16 in Colchester. New York and 20 other states are suing the White House over gender-affirming care. Last month, the administration blocked Medicaid reimbursement for hormone therapy in people under age 19. The AGs say that requires congressional approval. Jurors will deliberate for a sixth day today in the trial of Lindsey Clancy. They say they can't agree on whether the Massachusetts mother is responsible for killing her three young children. Clancy's lawyers say she suffered from postpartum psychosis. The judge told jurors to keep deliberating. For NBC 5 News, I'm Erica Love.
3: Clouds this morning give way to sunshine. There could still be a shower, but most of the rest of the day will be dry with a high of 80 and humidity. Tonight, mostly clear, the low 61. And for tomorrow, clouds and sunshine, a spot shower, the high 77. Saturday, likely a little bit more in the way of cloud cover, but still some sun mixing in with a pop-up shower or two, the high 71. I'm NBC5 Chief Meteorologist Tyler Jankowski.
0: It is cloudy and 66 in Plattsburgh, 66 in Burlington, and that's what's happening now. More music. This is Belinda Carlisle.

0: the Radio Bean is closing in downtown Burlington. It turns out, it's not a coffee shop. That's the first thing I learned this morning. Second thing I learned this morning is their insurance companies requiring an almost $30,000 bill be paid in full by September 9th for the liquor liability policy premium, which the business says they can't afford. It's almost 30 grand. That's a big chunk of change for any small business to try and come up with all of a sudden. This comes following financial challenges the business has been facing for several years. Clouds giving way to sunshine. High up around 80 degrees today. Right now it is cloudy, 66 in Plattsburgh, 66 in Burlington.
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Mark Knight's got the drive at 5 this afternoon. More music for the drive home brought to you by Charcuterie Frick with over 80 varieties of German sausages. 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

0: out on the It's Iconic Tour. 7:51, more music, morning show, baseball yesterday. The Seattle Mariners beat the Red Sox 8-3. Yanks and Angels had a 1-1 tie into the 10th inning last night, and then their bats came alive. Yankees beat the Angels 6-3. It was the Mets over the Tampa Bay Rays 10-4. Got your forecast on the way next.
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11: Clouds this morning give way to sunshine. There could still be a shower, but most of the rest of the day will be dry with a high of 80 and humidity. Tonight, mostly clear, the low 61. And for tomorrow, clouds and sunshine, a spot shower, the high 77. Saturday, likely a little bit more in the way of cloud cover, but still some sun mixing in with a pop-up shower or two, the high 71. I'm NBC5 Chief Meteorologist Tyler Jankowski.
0: It's cloudy, breezy, 67 and flat.

0: Big Hits, Cool 105, Cyndi Lauper all through the night. Oh, I know all about that. The Yankees were playing on the coast last night. It was up all through the night. It's 8:13, more music, morning show. Dancing with the Burlington Stars coming up not too far away, September 12th. 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They're going to put in an amazing show. Dancing with the Burlington Stars is Saturday, September 12th. It's a benefit. That's a week from this Saturday. It's a benefit for the Vermont Association for the Blind and Visually Impaired. It's sponsored by WCAX Channel 3 and Cool 105. You can get tickets. 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
4: Good morning from NBC 5 News. I'm Erica Love. After 26 years, the Burlington nightclub Radio Bean is closing next week. In a post on social media, the owner said they don't have the funds to cover a nearly $30,000 insurance premium. He says selling the venue won't cover any large remaining debt. The Vermont Agency of Transportation will open the state's first diverging diamond interchange this month. It uses crossover points so drivers can turn left onto the highway without crossing oncoming traffic. It's expected to open in mid-September near Exit 16 in Colchester. New York and 20 other states are suing the White House over gender-affirming care. Last month, the administration blocked Medicaid reimbursement for hormone therapy in people under age 19. The AGs say that requires congressional approval. Jurors will deliberate for a sixth day today in the trial of Lindsey Clancy. They say they can't agree on whether the Massachusetts mother is responsible for killing her three young children. Clancy's lawyers say she suffered from postpartum psychosis. The judge told jurors to keep deliberating. For NBC 5 News, I'm Erica Love.
5: Clouds this morning give way to sunshine. There could still be a shower, but most of the rest of the day will be dry with a high of 80 and humidity. Tonight, mostly clear, the low 61. And for tomorrow, clouds and sunshine, a spot shower, the high 77. Saturday, likely a little bit more in the way of cloud cover, but still some sun mixing in with a pop-up shower or two, the high 71. I'm NBC5 Chief Meteorologist Tyler Jankowski.
0: All right, it's cloudy, breezy, 67 in Plattsburgh, 67 in Burlington, and that's what's happening. 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

0: workday. And if you love your 80s, you're going to love this movie that's dropping tomorrow on Apple TV. Apple TV, the movie is called Mayday. And it's all about, well, it stars Ryan Reynolds, the star of the moment, right? Ryan Reynolds plays an American fighter pilot who crashes his plane in the Soviet Union in 1987. And he's rescued by Kenneth Branagh, who plays a former KGB agent who's fallen in love with American pop culture. Movie's going to be full of pop culture moments and things from the 1980s. You're going to love it. It drops tomorrow on Apple TV. Clouds giving way to sunshine. High up around 80 degrees. Right now, it's mostly cloudy, little breezy. 67 in Plattsburgh and Burlington.
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0: 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We got it for you. And the Pointer Girls coming up, forecast on the way next.
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10: Clouds this morning give way to sunshine. There could still be a shower, but most of the rest of the day will be dry with a high of 80 and humidity. Tonight, mostly clear, the low 61, and for tomorrow, clouds and sunshine, a spot shower, the high 77. Saturday, likely a little bit more in the way of cloud cover, but still some sun mixing in with a pop-up shower or two, the high 71. I'm NBC5 Chief Meteorologist Tyler Jankowski.
9: Right now it's cloudy, 67 degrees in Plattsburgh.

0: 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As good. 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
8: 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He's nobody's man but yours.
9: I'm Anthony Constantino, and I approve this message.
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10: This morning, give way to sunshine. There could still be a shower, but most of the rest of the day will be dry with a high of 80 and humidity. Tonight, mostly clear, the low 61, and for tomorrow, clouds and sunshine, a spot shower, the high 77. Saturday, likely a little bit more in the way of cloud cover, but still some sun mixing in with a pop-up shower or two, the high 71. I'm NBC5 Chief Meteorologist Tyler Jankowski.
0: It's mostly cloudy, breezy, 67 in Plattsburgh and 67 degrees in Burlington.

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0: Music Hits Cool 105. That is Kathy Dennis. I am John Brooks, and I'll catch you tomorrow morning, the Friday before Labor Day weekend edition of the More Music Morning Show gets underway at 5 a.m. Have a great day out there. Right?
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10: This morning, give way to sunshine. There could still be a shower, but most of the rest of the day will be dry with a high of 80 and humidity. Tonight, mostly clear, the low 61, and for tomorrow, clouds and sunshine, a spot shower, the high 77. Saturday, likely a little bit more in the way of cloud cover, but still some sun mixing in with a pop-up shower or two, the high 71. I'm NBC5 Chief Meteorologist Tyler Jankowski.
0: Right now, 68 in Burlington, 69 degrees in Plattsburgh.

Good morning from Big Hits Cool 105. Nick for Sarah on a Thursday. Glad you're rolling with me. You know, this guy doesn't write lyrics, right? But his songwriting partner, Brittany Taupin, usually takes care of that. And they met through a want ad in a British music trade paper. It's Elton John on Big Hits Cool 105. Yes.

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Now, this song tells the story of a man who comes to Africa and must make a decision about the girl who comes to see him. He's enamored with the continent, but he must leave if he's going to be with her. It's Toto's Africa, and it's right here on Big Hits, Cool 105.

0: 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We're talking big hits, big fun, and me, Nick Allen, for Sarah Spencer. It's the lunchtime jam starting at noon today on Big Hits Cool 105. Stick around. 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
9: More sun breaking out this Thursday afternoon with highs in the upper 70s and low 80s. A quick passing shower is possible. For tonight, passing clouds and a few areas of fog, the low 61. And for tomorrow, partly sunny with a few afternoon showers and the high 77. Cooler to start off the weekend with more clouds around, some scattered showers, even a thunderstorm possible. The high just 71, and then more sun expected for Sunday and Monday of Labor Day weekend. I'm NBC5 meteorologist Ben Frischette.

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0: getting on the conga line with Miami Sound Machine on Big Hits Cool 105. 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
7: Champlain Valley weather.
8: More sun breaking out this Thursday afternoon with highs in the upper 70s and low 80s. A quick passing shower is possible. For tonight, passing clouds and a few areas of fog, the low 61. And for tomorrow, partly sunny with a few afternoon showers in the high 77. Cooler to start off the weekend with more clouds around, some scattered showers, even a thunderstorm possible. The high just 71, and then more sun expected for Sunday and Monday of Labor Day weekend. I'm NBC5 meteorologist Ben Frischette.

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This band is currently on the road with their Walk This Road tour, and it's so cool that the original members are on board. Ah, yeah. I kind of wish Tyram Porter was on board. I'm a bass player. So is he, and he was really good. Doobie Brothers, listen to the music. 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
11: More sun breaking out this Thursday afternoon with highs in the upper 70s and low 80s. A quick passing shower is possible. For tonight, passing clouds and a few areas of fog, the low 61. And for tomorrow, partly sunny with a few afternoon showers and the high 77. Cooler to start off the weekend with more clouds around, some scattered showers, even a thunderstorm possible. The high just 71, and then more sun expected for Sunday and Monday of Labor Day weekend. I'm NBC5 meteorologist Ben Frischette.

Big Hits Cool 105, Nick Frisera with a song about a high school couple falling in love. John Mellencamp wrote this song as a tribute to life in the backwoods working class. The inspiration was his hometown of Seymour, Indiana, which had a population of about 13,000 people when it was released. It's Jack and Diane, just a little ditty that we threw out here for you, and it's right here on Big Hits Cool 105. Little

0: Kennelly and Briglio, Torrin on Big Hits 105, Nick for Sarah. Events that are happening today, it's International Cabernet Sauvignon Day. It's also Baby Back Ribs Day, so that goes together. I want my baby back, baby back, baby back. It's also Skyscraper Day, Welsh Rarebit Day, and U.S. Bowling League Day. When's the last time you bowled a strike, huh? On the way, your NBC 5 weather. I'm just kidding. And Bruce Springsteen singing about those glory days next on Big Hits Cool 105.
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9: More sun breaking out this Thursday afternoon with highs in the upper 70s and low 80s. A quick passing shower is possible. For tonight, passing clouds and a few areas of fog, the low 61. And for tomorrow, partly sunny with a few afternoon showers in the high 77. Cooler to start off the weekend with more clouds around, some scattered showers, even a thunderstorm possible. The high just 71, and then more sun expected for Sunday and Monday of Labor Day weekend. I'm NBC5 meteorologist Ben Frischette.

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Big Hits Cool 105. Now, this gal was only 15 years old when this song was released in the summer of 1987, and she was 16 when the album went to number one in January 1988, making her the youngest female singer to top the U.S. albums chart, and also the first singer born in the 70s to hit the top spot. It's Tiffany.

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Now, this song's about asserting your independence was the theme for the 1980s TV show Bosom Buddies. Remember that? The one that introduced many of us to Tom Hanks in a dress. However, because of licensing issues, the title theme was not Joel's version, and it was sung by a sound-alike singer. It's Billy Joel's My Life, and it's right here on Big Hits Cool 105.

0: Keeping things a little smooth, it is Santana and Rob Thomas on Big Hits Cool 105. I am Nick Frisera. 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
10: Champlain Valley weather. Sun breaking out this Thursday afternoon with highs in the upper 70s and low 80s. A quick passing shower is possible. For tonight, passing clouds and a few areas of fog, the low 61. And for tomorrow, partly sunny with a few afternoon showers in the high 77. Cooler to start off the weekend with more clouds around, some scattered showers, even a thunderstorm possible. The high just 71, and then more sun expected for Sunday and Monday of Labor Day weekend. I'm NBC5 meteorologist Ben Frank.

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From Rocky III, it's Survivor from my hometown of Chicago. It's Eye of the Tiger, and it's on Big Hits, Cool 105.

0: Corey Hart wearing his sunglasses at night on Big Hits Cool 105. Nick Frisera with a quick Nick News Attack. Scientists now say that by the year 2050, there will be more plastic in the oceans than there will be fish. Oh, yeah. Like humans will be around to worry about that. Your NBC5 weather is coming up. And Starship, we built this city, baby, on rock and roll. 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
10: More sun breaking out this Thursday afternoon with highs in the upper 70s and low 80s. A quick passing shower is possible. For tonight, passing clouds and a few areas of fog, the low 61. And for tomorrow, partly sunny with a few afternoon showers in the high 77. Cooler to start off the weekend with more clouds around, some scattered showers, even a thunderstorm possible. The high just 71, and then more sun expected for Sunday and Monday of Labor Day weekend. I'm NBC5 meteorologist Ben Frischette.

Big Hits Cool 105. Hope you enjoyed today's lunchtime jam. We'll do it again for Friday tomorrow. I am Nick in for Sarah. Now, this song written by Madonna was her first single from her debut album, and it went nowhere, but was successfully re-released 6 months later after Holiday became a hit. It's Madonna's Lucky Star, and it's on Big Hits Cool 105.

0: Hoogee's Killing Me Softly on Big Hits Cool 105. Nick Frisera, where my pal Mark Knight drives you home weekday afternoons with the Drive at 5. 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
7: Champlain Valley weather.
8: More sun breaking out this Thursday afternoon with highs in the upper 70s and low 80s. A quick passing shower is possible. For tonight, passing clouds and a few areas of fog, the low 61. And for tomorrow, partly sunny with a few afternoon showers and the high 77. Cooler start off the weekend with more clouds around, some scattered showers, even a thunderstorm possible. The high just 71, and then more sun expected for Sunday and Monday of Labor Day weekend. I'm NBC5 meteorologist Ben Frechette.

Big Hits Cool 105. Now, this song was conceived as a ballad by Wang Chung's Jack Hughes and Nick Feldman. Well, which is how it appears on the original demo. But they decided to change their mind and make it more of a dance song. It's Wang Chung. Everybody have fun tonight on Big Hits Cool 105.

0: J-Lo, Jenny from the Block, waiting for tonight on Big Hits Cool 105. Nick Vercero with something that you didn't know yesterday. Did you know that train robbery is still a thing? Criminals stole $200 million worth of goods from 75,000 thefts on the U.S. freight trains rail networks last year. I had no idea. Your ABC 5 weather is coming up, and Go-Go's, we got the beat happening right here on Big Hits Cool 105. Make sure you stick around.
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7: More sun breaking out this Thursday afternoon with highs in the upper 70s and low 80s. A quick passing shower is possible. For tonight, passing clouds and a few areas of fog, the low 61. And for tomorrow, partly sunny with a few afternoon showers and the high 77. Cooler to start off the weekend with more clouds around, some scattered showers, even a thunderstorm possible. The high just 71, and then more sun expected for Sunday and Monday of Labor Day weekend. I'm NBC5 meteorologist Ben Frechette.

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Now, you probably wouldn't hear David Lee Roth sing about that funny feeling again, winding me up inside, but Sammy Hagar had a more sentimental streak that shows up in this lyric. It's Van Halen's Why Can't This Be Love from the album 5150 on Big Hits, cool 105. Why?

afternoon from Big Hits Cool 105, Nick Frisera. Now, lead singer Debbie Harry and guitarist Chris Stein wrote most of Blondie's songs, but not this one. This song is a cover song, actually, originally recorded by a Jamaican vocal group called the Paragons back in 1967. It's Blondie, It's The Tide Is High, and it has that little reggae feel. And it's right here on Big Hits Cool 105.

0: Backstreet Boys on Big Hits Cool 105. Nick in for Sarah. Hey, this weekend from Throwback Nation on Saturday night to American Top 40 on Sunday morning and AT40 special on Monday morning. We got the biggest hits and the best music for your Labor Day weekend. It's a More Music Labor Day weekend brought to you by Shannon's Fine Jewelry right outside the Fair Gates at 97 Pearl Street, Essex Junction by Jenkins Auto Repair in Milton. There isn't much they don't do when it comes to cars and trucks, including towing, and Essex Flooring Connection on Park Street. 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
12: More sun breaking out this Thursday afternoon with highs in the upper 70s and low 80s. A quick passing shower is possible. For tonight, passing clouds and a few areas of fog, the low 61. And for tomorrow, partly sunny with a few afternoon showers in the high 77. Cooler to start off the weekend with more clouds around, some scattered showers, even a thunderstorm possible. The high just 71, and then more sun expected for Sunday and Monday of Labor Day weekend. I'm NBC5 meteorologist Ben Frechette.

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0: One of my faves from Four Non Blondes. What's up on Big Hits Cool 105? Nick Frisera. Happening this Saturday from 9 a.m. to 1:30 p.m. This is going to be a Red Cross blood drive at the Franklin County Senior Center over there in St. Albans. 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
9: Champlain Valley weather.
10: More sun breaking out this Thursday afternoon with highs in the upper 70s and low 80s. A quick passing shower is possible. For tonight, passing clouds and a few areas of fog, the low 61. And for tomorrow, partly sunny with a few afternoon showers in the high 77. Cooler to start off the weekend with more clouds around, some scattered showers, even a thunderstorm possible. The high just 71, and then more sun expected for Sunday and Monday of Labor Day weekend. I'm NBC5 meteorologist Ben Frischette.

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Drive home, 80s at 8. Tomorrow morning, John Brooks. Biggest hits from the biggest decade, including the number one song in the country this week in 1982. We'll have that in the morning. Plus, another 82 chart topper made its debut at the beginning of September that year. That more in the morning, 80s at 8. Here, thanks in part to Adirondack Coffee Roasters, the freshest coffee roasted daily, 373 Route 3, Plattsburgh, and 80kcoffeeroasters.com.

0: Hits Cool 105. It's Mariah Carey. More Music Drive, Hallmark 90 with you on this Thursday afternoon. Got a forecast for you in a moment here. Not a bad afternoon. The sun is out. Mixed with the clouds in spots. We do run the risk for maybe a shower in spots as we get into tomorrow and even into Saturday. But likelihood low, it sounds like. Otherwise, holiday weekend coming up. A lot of folks looking forward to that. We'll get to details on that forecast here in a moment. Starship on the way to Eddie Money. Billy Idol and more. It's all coming up with Cool 105.
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0: More sun breaking out this Thursday afternoon with highs in the upper 70s and low 80s, a quick passing shower is possible. For tonight, passing clouds and a few areas of fog, the low 61. And for tomorrow, partly sunny with a few afternoon showers and the high 77. Cooler start off the weekend with more clouds around, some scattered showers, even a thunderstorm possible. The high just 71, and then more sun expected for Sunday and Monday of Labor Day weekend. I'm NBC5 meteorologist Ben Frechette.

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105 Blinded with Science, Thomas Dolby. More music drive home. Got a forecast for you coming up in the next couple of minutes here. Could see a shower around over the next couple of days, but not a total washout. We'll get the update from NBC5 here shortly.

0: Hey, Kits, Cool 105, right on track, Breakfast Club. More music drive home along with Mark Knight. Yeah, looking forward to the upcoming holiday weekend, Labor Day weekend. And we've got a lot going on here at the radio station as well, from Throwback Nation on Saturday night to American Top 40 on Sunday morning, and an AT40 special on Monday morning. Biggest hits and the best music for your Labor Day weekend. And some time at the fair as well. John Brooks and I will both be there on Saturday. So looking forward to that. Hope you've got a big weekend planned too. More music for it. We've got it right here all weekend. Thanks to Shannon's Fine Jewelry right outside the fair gates at 97 Pearl Street, Essex Junction. 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
6: Champlain Valley weather.
7: Quiet weather tonight with passing clouds and a few areas of fog, otherwise the low temperature 61. The high tomorrow 77 with a blend of sun and clouds and a few afternoon showers. More clouds overall by early Saturday, the low 60, and the afternoon high just 71 on Saturday with clouds around, some showers, even the chance for an isolated thunderstorm. Sunday and Monday both brighter and warmer, mid-70s for the rest of Labor Day weekend. I'm NBC5 meteorologist Ben Frechette.
0: It is 81 in Plattsburgh and 82 degrees in Burlington.

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If you see it happening on the drive home, be part of the Cool Road Crew. 802-863-1051 gets you into the studio.

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It's Men at Work. Pretty cool deal with South Burlington Recreation and Parks going on Saturday from 1 to 4 Park Fest throughout the city. 9 live performances at 5 different parks throughout South Burlington. And much more on what's up with Park Fest at

0: Big Hits Cool 105, Goo Goo Dolls, and the More Music Drive Home. Along with Mark Knight, start of the NFL season coming up on us pretty quickly here in the return of our Pro Football Pick'em Contest. 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
0: Right, nothing happening right now that we've heard of, but did want to pass along. Noticed yesterday the electronic message boards along 89 southbound noting that the ramps at exit 11 in Richmond closing tonight at 7 o'clock until tomorrow morning at 6 a.m. Both the on and off ramps. 89 southbound in Richmond at exit 11 closing tonight at 7 o'clock. So something to keep in mind if that's a part of your commute later this afternoon. Get there before 7 or take the other way around there. You see something going on? Let us know what's up. 802-863-1051. 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
11: Quiet weather tonight with passing clouds and a few areas of fog, otherwise the low temperature 61. The high tomorrow 77 with a blend of sun and clouds and a few afternoon showers. More clouds overall by early Saturday, the low 60, and the afternoon high just 71 on Saturday with clouds around, some showers, even the chance for an isolated thunderstorm. Sunday and Monday, both brighter and warmer, mid-70s for the rest of Labor Day weekend. I'm NBC5 meteorologist Ben Frechette.
0: It is 79 in Plattsburgh and 81 degrees in Burlington.

Big Hits Cool 105, you're in the mix. Red Sox and Orioles tonight down in Baltimore opening up a weekend series together. Fox has got the national broadcast tonight, first pitch at 7:15. Yankees and Mets have got the night off tonight.

5 at 5, top of the hour today, thanks to Charcuterie Frick with over 80 varieties of handmade German sausages. 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

0: Big Kit's Cool 105. Duran Duran. Big Kit for him there from the early 90s in the More Music Drive Home. Ordinary World here with Mark Knight on a Thursday afternoon. Great to have you along with us here. Champlain Valley Fair continuing at the Expo out in Essex Junction. 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That through the rest of tonight. A lot of folks looking forward to the Demolition Derby. Always a fan favorite tonight in the grandstand. They'll get that started at about 6:30 or so. And we're there, too. 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
8: Champlain Valley weather.
9: Quiet weather tonight with passing clouds and a few areas of fog, otherwise the low temperature 61. The high tomorrow 77 with a blend of sun and clouds and a few afternoon showers. More clouds overall by early Saturday, the low 60, and the afternoon high just 71 on Saturday with clouds around, some showers, even the chance for an isolated thunderstorm. Sunday and Monday, both brighter and warmer, mid-70s for the rest of Labor Day weekend. I'm NBC5 meteorologist Ben Frechette.
0: It is 79 in Plattsburgh and 81 degrees in Burlington.

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0: Kits Cool 105 Dangerous. That's Roxette on the Drive at 5. Getting you home with the biggest hits on the radio. Got Bon Jovi coming up. John Parr, Smash Mouth, and more here in the next couple of minutes. And we'll get a check on that forecast for you as well. It's all part of the Drive at 5. 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
11: Champlain Valley weather.
12: Quiet weather tonight with passing clouds and a few areas of fog, otherwise the low temperature 61. The high tomorrow 77 with a blend of sun and clouds and a few afternoon showers. More clouds overall by early Saturday, the low 60, and the afternoon high just 71 on Saturday with clouds around, some showers, even the chance for an isolated thunderstorm. Sunday and Monday, both brighter and warmer, mid-70s for the rest of Labor Day weekend. I'm NBC5 meteorologist Ben Frechette.
0: It is 79 in Plattsburgh and 81 in Burlington.

Catch Cole Putt 05. Just a reminder, 89 southbound at exit 11 in Richmond. They're closing both the ramps, the on and off ramps tonight, 89 southbound at exit 11. Some paving work they're doing down there, so those ramps close at 7 o'clock tonight. If you use them, make sure you do it before 7 o'clock. It's a long way around.

Big Hits Cool 105, San Elmo's Fire. That's John Parr. Folks making their way to the Champlain Valley Fair in Essex Junction. Got the Demolition Derby in the grandstand tonight. A lot of folks looking forward to that. Have fun if you're on your way to the fair. More on what's going on at the Expo at WKOL.com.

0: 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That's Smash Mouth on the More Music Drive Home. 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South Burlington Recreation and Parks gearing up for Park Fest this weekend. 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You've got a park that you like. 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Or park hop. 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It's Saturday afternoon from 1 to 4 throughout the city of South Burlington. 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
9: Champlain Valley weather.
10: Quiet weather tonight with passing clouds and a few areas of fog. Otherwise, the low temperature 61. The high tomorrow 77 with a blend of sun and clouds and a few afternoon showers. More clouds overall by early Saturday, the low 60, and the afternoon high just 71 on Saturday with clouds around, some showers, even the chance for an isolated thunderstorm. Sunday and Monday both brighter and warmer, mid-70s for the rest of Labor Day weekend. I'm NBC5 meteorologist Ben Frechette.
0: It is 79 in Plattsburgh and 81 degrees in Burlington.

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That's Johnny Hates Jazz. 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

Big Cat's Cool 105. It's the Morning Music Drive Home. Got a forecast for you coming up in the next couple of minutes here. Clouds kind of taking over here late this afternoon after a pretty decent day. Does look like maybe a couple of stray showers in spots next couple of days. Got the holiday weekend in front of us, too. A lot of folks wondering about that. Get the full forecast from the team at NBC5 coming up the next few minutes here. 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

0: Big Hits, Cool 105, 1, 2, 3, Gloria Estefan and the Miami Sound Machine. Mark Knight getting you home with the biggest hits on the radio here on a Thursday night. Duran Duran in a moment, Jackson Browne, Madonna, and more here next. And we'll get a check on that forecast for you as well. Coming up this weekend, big Labor Day celebration going on in Moores, New York, with a parade and a chicken barbecue and a garden tractor pull and a lot more festivities all day Sunday in Moores, New York. 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
10: Champlain Valley Weather. Spot showers this evening will diminish overnight. It stays humid with a low of 62. And then for tomorrow, clouds mixing with sunshine. A few spot showers, but most of the time it's pretty nice. The high 77. Tomorrow night, we've got a partly cloudy sky, the low 61. And on Saturday, clouds in the morning will try to mix with some sun in the afternoon. Again, there might be a shower or two, but I don't think it's very wet on Saturday. It is cool, the high 71. I'm NBC5 Chief Meteorologist Tyler Jankowski.
0: It is 76 in Plattsburgh and 79 in Burlington.

Cats Cool 105, hungry like the wolf. That is Duran Duran. Baseball tonight, Red Sox and Orioles opening up a weekend series down in Baltimore tonight. Fox has the national broadcast, 7:15 first pitch. The Yankees and Mets have both got the night off tonight. Big Cats.

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Champlain Valley Fair continues out at the Expo in Essex Junction. Got the Demolition Derby underway tonight. Tomorrow, weekend of concerts kicks off with ZZ Top and George Thorogood and the Destroyers. Got more on what's up at the Expo this Labor Day weekend at WKOL.com.

0: Kets Cool 105, Crowded House. Big one for the group there from the summer of 1987. Hey, it's Mark Knight. Have a good night. See you tomorrow. Looking forward to kicking off the holiday weekend with you here at about 3 o'clock or so. We'll hope to catch up with you then. Joe DiRenzo next keeps the big hits rolling back-to-back for you here on a Thursday night. Five number ones in a row to start the 7 o'clock hour from Phil Collins, Prince, Roxette, Whitney Houston, the new kids in the block, and more here soon.
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0: Hey, traffic, just a reminder, the 89 southbound on and off ramps at exit 11 in Richmond closing here pretty shortly, 7 o'clock tonight until 6 o'clock tomorrow morning as they continue road work and paving in that area. Again, that's the 89 southbound on and off ramps at exit 11 in Richmond closed starting at 7 o'clock. So if you're headed south out of the Burlington area trying to access the Richmond, Huntington, Bolton, Jericho, that area, Want to get off exit 12 in Williston and take Route 2. Boat crew traffic here thanks to the Vermont Federal Credit Union, serving all of Vermont with the latest banking products and local service and understanding you can only get from a credit union run by Vermonters.
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10: Spot showers this evening will diminish overnight. It stays humid with a low of 62. And then for tomorrow, clouds mixing with sunshine. A few spot showers, but most of the time it's pretty nice. The high 77. Tomorrow night, we've got a partly cloudy sky, the low 61. And on Saturday, clouds in the morning will try to mix with some sun in the afternoon. Again, there might be a shower or two, but I don't think it's very wet on Saturday. It is cool, the high 71. I'm NBC5 Chief

Big Hits Cool 105. That's Phil Collins with the studio kicking off your more music Thursday evening. Roxette, Whitney Houston, and the New Kids on the Block are all on the way. Prince right now with Doves Cry. Big Hits Cool 105.

0: Big Hits Cool 105. It's the New Kids on the Block with Step by Step on your More Music Thursday evening. I'm Joey D taking over from Mark Knight. And, of course, I'm playing Big Hits for you till 10 o'clock, as usual. The Outfield, Chicago, and Laura Branigan all coming up. Get your full weather forecast on the way, too.
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Hot showers this evening will diminish overnight. It stays humid with a low of 62. And then for tomorrow, clouds mixing with sunshine. A few spot showers, but most of the time it's pretty nice. The high 77. Tomorrow night, we've got a partly cloudy sky, the low 61. And on Saturday, clouds in the morning will try to mix with some sun in the afternoon. Again, there might be a shower or two, but I don't think it's very wet on Saturday. It is cool, the high 71. I'm NBC5 Chief Meteorologist Tyler Jankowski.

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Big Hits, Cool 105, Laura Branigan. That is Gloria. It's your more music Thursday evening. Skies will be mostly clear tonight. Temperature will drop down to 61 degrees. Your full weather forecast is coming up. Michael Sambella right now. It's Maniac, Cool 105.

0: Big Hits Code 05 Black or White. That is Michael Jackson on your More Music Thursday evening. This weekend from Throwback Nation on Saturday night, American Top 40 on Sunday morning, and an American Top 40 special on Monday morning because it's Labor Day. It's a three-day weekend. We've got the biggest hits and the best music for your three-day weekend. It's a More Music Labor Day weekend, and it's brought to you by Shannon's Fine Jewelry, right outside the fair gates at 97 Pearl Street in Essex Junction. 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
11: Champlain Valley Weather. Spot showers this evening will diminish overnight. It stays humid with a low of 62. And then for tomorrow, clouds mixing with sunshine. A few spot showers, but most of the time it's pretty nice. The high 77. Tomorrow night, we've got a partly cloudy sky, the low 61. And on Saturday, clouds in the morning will try to mix with some sun in the afternoon. Again, there might be a shower or two, but I don't think it's very wet on Saturday. It is cool, the high 71. I'm NBC5 Chief Meteorologist Tyler Jankowski.

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